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1: So much love.
0: If we don't kiss right now, the world could end.
1: Do it.
0: You have to.

Excuse me. We're doing a music video, and we want to know if you would be willing to kiss me for a song called Who Created Love. We're doing it with everybody, so if you're down.

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1: 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A freak like me just needs infinity.